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1: 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That is Olivia Rodrigo. It is Mason hanging out with you on your Wednesday evening, just past 8 o'clock, top of the hour. Up next, the Kid Laroi, Kalani, Girls on Y94.

You are listening to Y94. That is Hillary Duff. I got a lineup stacked for you. I got some Zara Larsson, then some Raven Lanae, and then Taylor Swift coming up. So stay tuned. Up next, Zara Larsson, Midnight Sun.

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A little Fallout Boy here on your Wednesday evening. Mason with you, just past 9 o'clock. Got more music coming. Up next, Sabrina Carpenter, Tears on Y94.

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A portion of the proceeds go to the Cares for Kids Radiothon to benefit Sanford Children's Hospital. 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

Sean Mendez, Mercy here on Y94. Mason with you just past 10 o'clock on your Wednesday evening. A little rain today. I kind of enjoyed it. I love a little nice day indoors when it's raining or snowing. But no snow yet. It's far too soon. Right now, Olivia Rodrigo.

Alex Warren Ordinary here on Y94. Did anyone make a stop out at Big Iron? I wanted to go, but can't. I'm here. Up next, Dua Lipa.

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1: 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I made it all myself.
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Selena Gomez here on Y94. Mason with you, getting you into Thursday night, just past 11 o'clock. Almost the weekend, pretty much. It's the best time of the week when it's almost the weekend. Then it's when it is the weekend, it is the best time of the week. Up next, Teddy Swims, Y94.

Sienna Spiro here on Y94, giving you that nonstop music. It's Mason in studio. Coming up, I got some 24K Golden, Olivia Dean, Ed Sheeran, you name it. Right now, first, 24K Golden. Why you

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Can't get out of it. Malcolm Todd here on Y94, giving you that nonstop music. Mason with you, closing out that night. I got some Justin Bieber coming, Cat's Eye, and then, shoot, I might be in bed. First up, Justin Bieber.

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0: Good morning, 194 Morning Playhouse. Amy K. Zero out on his work trip, but he will be back tomorrow, where we're also going to be announcing what's happening at 194, what you could win, what needs a shoulder to rest on. Find out about that tomorrow, or get a sneak peek now on Facebook, the 194Y VIP group. Put a video up, giving you a little taste. First song of the day, Macklemore, Ryan Lewis, Downtown. Still makes me want a moped so bad.
1: I went to the moped store with shoppers. The salesman's like, what up? What's your budget? And I'm like, honestly, I don't know nothing about mopeds. He said,
2: I got the one for you. Follow me.
1: Ooh, it's too real. Chrome down mirror, I don't need a windshield. 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
1: If I only had one helmet, I would give it to you. 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Cruising down Broadway, girl, what a wonderful view. 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There's layers to this ish player. 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Let my coattail drag, but I ain't tearing my suit. Tearing my suit.

Playhouse 194, Amy Kay. What's trending about 6 minutes? Sherwin-Williams, the color of the year for 2027. Is it the new beige? No, it is a pop of color, plus the worst fitting clothing item. What women said is the worst one for them to get a good fit on. 58% of us actually take this off ASAP when we get home. You probably already know what it is.

It's the Playhouse on 194. Amy K. Zero on a work trip. He will be back tomorrow where we are going to announce what's happening on 194, what you could be winning. But what's trending this morning? First, Sherwin-Williams announced its color of the year for 2027, and it's called celery. So it's basically a soft yellow green, kind of fresh, kind of calming. I don't know if I want my walls to look like this, but they say it pairs well with wood tones and make a bedroom feel calm and cozy. So maybe celery is the new beige. And a new survey asking women what clothing item is the hardest to get a good fit. And bras came in at number one. 55% of women say bras are the hardest thing to get right. And so much so that 58% of us say we take it off. It's the first thing we want to do when we get home. We're taking the bra off.

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It's the Playhouse, Amy K. Zero on a work trip. Thursday, November 19th, we're going to be out at CJ's Tavern for a grand prize giveaway for the 194 Ice Castle. 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We're giving out an ice castle, making your winter or your husband's winter a little cozier. I definitely think it's going to be yours.

0: Playhouse 194, Amy Kay, Lost in the Valley Corn Maze and Pumpkin Patch. This is at the Red River Valley Fairgrounds. So there is a massive corn maze. It's fun for all ages. Huge pumpkin patch, rope course, giant slides, huge bouncy blob for the kids to jump on. Great photo op. Bring out the flannels. Now, I want to send you your shot. Let's get you some tickets. Text your name. So I have that if I pick you as the winner. Just say your name to 35270. I'll text back who's winning tickets to Lost in the Valley. Text me your first and last name to 701-237-HITS, making it a little easier for when I pick the winner.
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Good morning. Technically, fall doesn't start until next Tuesday, September 22nd. 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What is your first official sign that fall has arrived, or what's the first fall thing you're eating? 701-237-HITS. 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

0: 94 Playhouse, good morning. What's your official sign that fall has arrived? Technically, fall doesn't start until next Tuesday, September 22nd. But I've had my PSL. I broke out the flannel. I'm feeling like fall is here. 701-237-HITS. Call, text. What's the fall thing for you?
1: It's all the Apple stuff. I love Apple stuff, and it's all appeared right now. There's like Apple donuts at the grocery store, you know? So it's like, okay, we're here in fall now. And I like the apple more than the pumpkin, so I'm good.
0: You're more of an apple person than pumpkin when it comes to fall flavors?
1: That's not unusual. Ask around.
0: I am. Anyone else agree with her? Is there a better fall flavor than pumpkin? 701-237-HITS. But also, what's your official sign that fall has arrived? Whether it's the first thing you're eating, what you're doing, what you're wearing. No!

0: 94 Playhouse, Amy K. Tuesday, I had a flannel, got a pumpkin spice latte, my first of the season. So for me, it's officially fall, even though fall doesn't technically start until September 22nd. What's your sign that fall has arrived? And is there a better fall flavor than pumpkin? Because earlier we had a woman calling saying apple is superior.
1: So definitely the change in the weather. I went outside and it felt like a fall night. And I kind of liked it. You know, I wanted to put on, you know, maybe a flannel or a coat or whatever. And so it's that crisp, brisk air. And then in terms of like eating something, definitely pumpkin. That's the immediate go-to. Anything pumpkin.
0: So are you more of a pumpkin person versus all the other fall flavors like apple?
1: Oh, yeah, completely. Pumpkin all day.
0: Top tier.
2: I like

Good morning. It's the Playhouse. Amy Kay. What's your official sign? Fall has arrived. So technically, it doesn't start until Tuesday, September 22nd. But what's that thing? Like your flannel, pumpkin spice latte making you feel fall. 701-237-HITS. You can call. You can text. Someone texted in the second I turned the heater on in the car in the morning. That's it. Summer is officially over. This morning, my windows were all fogged up. I was sitting in the parking lot forever trying to get them cleared up. And someone else said football on TV, sweatpants on, something cooking in the crock pot. That combination means fall is here. And someone else texted in to 701-237-HITS. When I stop buying iced drinks and start wanting something warm, and I'm an iced drink girl all summer long, so this is a huge deal. Plus, we have this side conversation going on because someone said apple is the superior fall flavor. I think it's pumpkin. On our text line, someone said caramel apple. It's sweet, it's fall, and I don't have to pretend to actually like pumpkin. I like pumpkin spice lattes. Warm, not iced. Yuck. But that's like as far as I go for pumpkin. I don't even like pumpkin pie. 701-237-HITS, whichever one you want to weigh in on. Fall flavors. What is the superior fall flavor? And what's your sign? When this happens, it's officially fall. 701-237-HITS.

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It's the Playhouse 194, and apparently Taylor Swift, Travis Kelce having a little house drama happening in Ohio. They're trying to get approval for an addition. Now, the problem is a fence. And calling it a fence, like, we're underselling it. It's an 8-foot wall around the property, and the request was rejected by the local building board, and it has now gone before an agriculture review board multiple times, and so far, no resolution. Now, even more drama with the newlyweds. Travis Kelce losing some money. So there was a man sentenced to 11 years in prison. He defrauded a bunch of investors. He basically used all this money to give himself a lavish lifestyle, and he never paid back the investors. Travis Kelce was one of those investors. They haven't said exactly how much money Travis Kelce has lost or really given any details about his involvement. But not getting their 8-foot wall and losing out on money? You want to see the full stories for either? It's at 194.com.

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0: 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Amy K, good morning. I need you to picture this. It's freezing outside. We're jumping a couple months ahead. You're sitting on a frozen lake, but instead of shivering in the wind, you're sitting inside your very own ice castle fish house. Sounds pretty nice and toasty, right? 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
1: We go to

It's the Playhouse. Good morning, Y94, Amy K. Zero on a work trip. He will be back tomorrow where we're going to announce what's going on with Y94, what you could be winning. If you want a sneak peek, got to get on Facebook and join the Y94 Y VIP group. Posted a video yesterday showing a little bit off some of my favorites. But right now, a TRQ, totally random question. What's something you used to think was old people stuff, but now you completely understand or like it? 701-237-HITS. You could call for this one. You could text it. 701-237-4487. I feel like I have a lot for this. Just right away, Jeopardy, Wheel of Fortune. I thought this is something my grandma watches. Now my husband and I love Jeopardy, the Tournament of Champions. Anytime we see those are on, we also watch like the runs of people like Ken Jennings. Then there was the James when he was on, and like deals on groceries. That's something my mom would go wild about. Oh my gosh, look at this coupon. And now I get excited. I saw a deal on ground beef the other day and I sent my husband to the store. I said, there's a 4 limit max. Get 4 of them. What is it for you? The TRQ, something you used to think was like an old person thing that you now understand you like it.

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Good morning. It's the Playhouse Y94. What's the thing that you thought was like an old person thing that now you understand it, you like it? 701-237-HITS. Text it in at 701-237-HITS. Someone said, my mom used to get so excited about new sheets. I thought it was the dumbest thing ever. Now I get a new set and suddenly I'm having the best night of my life. Another person texted in, owning a really good pair of slippers. I used to think slippers were something old ladies wore. Now I have indoor slippers and outdoor slippers. Someone else said, I never understood why my dad liked mowing the lawn. Now I look forward to it. Give me headphones, a nice day, and nobody asking me anything. Something you used to think was for old people, but now you completely understand it. You like it. 701-237-HITS. It's 701-237-4487. Call or text.

0: It's the Playhouse on Y94. Amy K, TRQ, totally random question. What's the old person thing that you now, you understand it, you like it? 701-237-HITS, call or text. Watching, like, Wheel of Fortune, Jeopardy, I have become obsessed with. And I used to think that was, like, an old person show.
1: So that's actually a really good example. I have started watching Jeopardy the past couple years, and I'm kind of obsessed, especially the Celebrity Jeopardy, because it's a little bit easier. I can usually follow along, but that's something for me. But also, it might sound cliche, but Peace and Quiet. Like, I don't know, I took it for granted or something, but even driving my car, like, just turning the music down and being on, like, a quiet drive, or when I come home and just, you know, it's just quiet. Like, it is so nice. And now I understand why my grandparents or my parents would kind of want me to shut up.
0: We have to rewind. Have you watched Pop Culture Jeopardy?
1: I believe so. I've been watching the celebrity ones, and some of the categories there are pop culture, but is the pop culture one a whole different series?
0: Whole different. And this one, okay, so it used to be on Amazon. I don't know if it might have moved over to Netflix. I'm not sure, but it's on a different streaming service. So good. Colin Jost is the host. I love it.
1: Okay, I'm going to check that out then. I didn't even know that.

0: If you creeping, just don't let me find out. Get a hotel, never bring them to the house.
1: Y94's TRQ. Totally random question. It's the Playhouse, Amy K. Zero on a work trip. He'll be back tomorrow. We're talking the old person thing that you now understand or you like. And at 701-237-HITS in the text group, someone said, bird watching, I can't help it. And someone else said, my husband and I love Wheel of Fortune. Watch it every night. Also love bingo. So I'm originally from Illinois. I moved up here 11 years ago. Back home, bingo is like an old person thing. When I came to North Dakota, it was one of the first things someone invited me to go do. And I thought, this is going to be strange. I went and played. Bingo is so much fun. It is not an old person game. What's the old person thing you like now?
2: Well, for me, I wanted a hand vac for my birthday, and I got one, and it was the most exciting thing ever. And I was like, oh, I'm officially an adult now. That's it.
1: My husband and I got a Dyson for Christmas, and we were jacked.
2: No, I'm obsessed. It works so great, and it has, like, the attachment. You can, like, bring it out to the car, and you can suck up all the stuff on the floor of the car. It's amazing.

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It's the Playhouse Y94. Good morning, Amy K. Zero on a work trip. He will be back tomorrow, which is when we are going to announce what is happening on Y94. What you could win. It's that time of year. And apparently, knowing your wine could mean you're smarter than you think. And no, drinking more wine doesn't make you smarter. I'll tell you what researchers found coming up later this hour on Y94. New York City.

It's the Playhouse 194, Amy Kay. So this is making me not feel as smart as I thought I was. There was a research study done in Germany where they had people take an intelligence test and then a wine knowledge test. And they found that people who scored higher on the intelligence test also tended to know more about wine. So apparently the more you know about wine, the smarter you are, which is unfortunate for me because I know absolutely nothing about wine. Now, the important part, the study does not say drinking wine makes you smarter, but I think it would make you know more about wine. So maybe it is making you smarter. I just

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Think about it. You could take the family bowling at Sunset Lanes, get free bowling for four. You want to get the kids to get all that energy out? You get 90 minutes free to NRG Adventure Park. 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We're at 1020 25th Street South in Fargo. A portion of the proceeds is going to be benefiting Cares for Kids Radiothon, helping out Sanford Children's Hospital.

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It's the Playhouse. Now, if you feel like you're working all the time, there's actually a reason for it. A new study found that for working parents, a line between work and home, it's basically disappeared. Y94, just the other day was National Working Parents Day, and there was a study done, and they found more than half of us say balancing work and family is difficult. So much so that 70% of us handle parenting-related things while we are at work, while 59% of us handle work things while we're at home with our kids. So you're sitting at your desk answering emails, but also texting with daycare. Then you get home, you're helping your kid with something, checking your work email. It's this never-ending cycle.

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3: And today we're focusing on some legendary TV. Legendary TV characters and legendary moments for both of them. We start with one, which is one that comes into play in my household. Right now, when it comes to potty training, let's be honest, most of the time kids, they just don't want to listen to what mom and dad have to say when it comes to potty training. Who they will listen to is a legendary TV character in Cookie Monster, who's going viral for his chapel row and cover for potty training purposes.

0: body. Ah, much better.
1: B-O-T-T-Y-Y-O. Your body knows when you've got to go.
0: What, that body?
2: I'm going to be honest.
0: We got to go.
2: I've been thinking, I'll be thinking about that later today. Like, the next time I have to go to the restroom. Like, that's just going to be stuck in my head now the rest of the day. Now we move on to another legend in Star Trek where a Guinness World Record has been set. And that is in London at the Science Museum where they just set the Guinness World Record for the most people performing Spock's Vulcan salute. Which, well, as you can hear, the fans are thrilled to be a part of.
3: Three things I'm good at. Vulcan salute.
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6: Spock is my favorite character, which I think is not an unpopular opinion.
3: 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Happy 60th anniversary, Star Trek, where there is space for everybody.
2: I will say, I don't care if it's geeky. I just want to hang with those people. They just sound fun. Stupid stories. I was a click away. 194.com.

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194, fall is in the air. I even have a flannel on. Let's give you some fall family fun. Good morning. It's the Playhouse, Amy Kay. 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

0: 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Hello.
1: Hi.
0: Hi, what's going on?
1: Nothing. Did you want me to call for that little bit pumpkin patch?
0: Oh, I was having people text in the keyword pumpkin to 701-237-HITS. So you got to text pumpkin.
1: Pumpkin?
0: Yeah, but what's your name?
1: Okay,
0: I got you on the phone. I'll just give them to you.
1: Okay. My name is Amanda Fickert.
0: I'll get you a pair of them just because you called in anyways.
1: Okay, thank you.
0: Do you know what you're going to be for Halloween already?
1: I haven't decided.
0: What? We're getting closer.
1: I know. I'm like, I wonder if I should just be like a bridezilla.
0: Ooh. Do you got a wedding dress?
1: No, but I bet I could find one at a thrift store for cheap.
0: That's a good cheap costume. I like it. Well, have fun at Little Bits Pumpkin Patch. Yeah. Okay, Amanda, thanks for listening.
1: All right.
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4: 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Oh, oh, oh, oh, oh, oh.
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Martin Garrix and Ed Sheeran. This is 1 out of 4. Getting into the 1 o'clock hour with Teddy Swims coming our way. Got BTS, Justin Bieber. This hour, Meghan Trainor. No, on 1 out of 4.

It's the weekend. This is 194. We know some of the Grammy nominations, but one we know for sure is the Latin Grammy Awards, and Karol G gonna be up for many of them with Karol G and Bruno Mars now on 194.

As Justin Bieber, this is 1 out of 4. Well, BTS tied some of their own records as Swim officially has hit 20 weeks on the charts, tying Dynamite and My Universe, a couple of their previous tracks. BTS now on 1 out of 4.

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totally know what you're thinking right now. You're thinking, I bet Y94 is going to play another great song. Yeah, you're right. We are. And here it is.

That's Cat's Eye. This is 194. About a week away, too, from making that premiere on the SNL as the season 52 gets underway. They'll be performing alongside host Jalen Brunson next Saturday. Zara Larson, now on 194.

That's Ed Sheeran. This is 1:44. All the headlines, of course, are that having to do with Macklemore, the Palestine controversy, but maybe all of it turning into a bit of a positive, even though after he removed Macklemore from the tour, starting to see many performers and others donating millions to Palestine's cause. This is Olivia Dean now on 1:44.

And Sean Mendes. This is 184. We'll be able to great one across the valley today as we're getting closer and closer to the cooler days. We're going to stay hot with 184's Ice Castle. Once again, a brand new Ice Castle up for grabs from our recreation presented by Capital Credit Union. You can get a game, 184.com. We're giving that away November 19th at CJ's Tavern in Ella Langley. Now on 184. Just

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Somber. This is 194 into the 2 o'clock hour, loaded hour on the way with Sabrina Carpenter. Gonna hear from Macklemore, Tate McRae. This hour, Liv Rodrigo on the way. Benson Boone now on 194.

We're at 5. This is 1 out of 4. Quite the week. Still, Olivia Rodrigo still glowing after getting to perform and be part of a ceremony for Sheryl Crow, honoring her accomplishments when it comes to not just her performing. You got Chris Stapleton, Melissa Etheridge, just to name a few more that were there. Olivia Rodrigo now on 1 out of 4. New York City.

Kalani. This is 184. Hope you're having a great Thursday afternoon all across the valley. Tomorrow, kicking off that weekend right with that Flush to Format Friday with the Playhouse, Zero and AMBK. Getting your weekend started the right way, presented by Plaza Ads Tech. It's Tate McRae now on 184. Thought I might love you again. I see how I feel now that you're acting like that. Well, I never will.

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That's Audrey Hilbert. 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Got in the deep dive with this one. Had no idea. Maybe I'm just way late to the game. But Audrey Hilbert and Malcolm Todd, siblings. And they could be doing something that has never been done before. And that's if both of them happen to be nominated, at least just nominated, for Grammys. They'd be the first siblings to do so in the same year. Teddy Swims now on 104.

Seeing Sean Paul, this is 104. Well, this coming out this week after Ariana Grande last week wrapped up that Eternal Sunshine tour. She was talking about she just about made it all the way in, but apparently after the final show, she got caught in an elevator. What a way to end it. Ariana Grande, yeah, on 104.

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0: That's Imagine Dragons. This is 194. Hope you're having a great one across the valley today. 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
1: 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Oh my, my, oh my, my love, I take one look at you, you're taking me out.

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Comic Fight. This is 184. As we get into the 3 o'clock hour, we're going to hear from Taylor Swift, Justin Bieber on the way. Got Bella Kay, Bruno Mars this hour, Lady Gaga in minutes. Roma now on 184.

0: Roma, Roma, ma, Gaga, ooh la la, what you been, Roma?
1: That's Lady Gaga. This is 1 out of 4. Must have been an interesting week for Gaga last week, as the rumor mill was in full swing when it came to, at first, it was her and Michael Polanski had disappeared to elope. The two had finally tied the knot, their longtime fiancé. But no, that wasn't the case. It was that they actually welcomed their first child together. Read more. 1out4.com. Bruno Mars now on 1out4. For just a

0: Miles Smith, this is 194. Getting oh so close to that weekend, and it always kicks off with the 194 Morning Playhouse. That flush to format Friday, bright and early tomorrow morning. Bella Kane on 194.
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That's no con. This is 184. The controversy that has found itself surrounding the Ed Sheeran tour may be turning a little bit into a positive as when it comes to donations to Palestine, the numbers reaching millions. Martin Garrix, Ed Sheeran, on 184.

your Daisy. This is 184, maybe a little more of one of those sunroof type of days today, but we're looking to see that rain make its way back into the valley again tomorrow. You can check out that forecast at 184.com. The rest of the weekend, not looking too bad. Olivia Dean now on 184.

0: talking.
1: Harry Styles, this is 1 out of 4 for Harry. Well, he's going to continue to stay busy on the tour trail as he's in it right now with that NYC residency. He's already announced 2027 world tour stops. A lot of them in multiple cities. Seems like the closest one to us is Chicago. Sandy Spiro now on 1 out of 4.

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Matt Czar Larson. This is 184. Getting closer to punch out time as we get into the 4 o'clock hour with Ed Sheeran coming your way. Going to hear from Andy Grammer this hour. Chapel Rowan on the way. Olivia Rodrigo. Minutes from now, Rihanna, Calvin Harris. Let's get into the hour. Lola Young. It's the Valley's number one hit music station, 184.

That's Rihanna. This is 184. Well, Olivia Rodrigo, she's still glowing this entire week as she got that chance to stop by Sheryl Crow's honor ceremony and perform there along with other stars like Chris Stapleton, with Melissa Etheridge. Olivia Rodrigo now on 184.

0: Chapel Road.
1: This is 184. 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

Shakira and Burner Boy, this is 184. This is just a wild one that I stumbled onto. But Shakira is obviously huge around the world, but maybe no more than in Spain. And she's going to have a residency in Madrid. So what they decided to do is just create like an entire city pavilion thing around the venue in Madrid. You can see the pics on those 184 social sovereign 184.

Post Malone, this is 194. Getting also close to that punch out time at 5. Going to kick off that weekend tomorrow. It's always that flush the format Friday with the Playhouse presented by Plaza Azteca. Bright and early with Zero and Amy K. Billie Eilish now on 194.

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Whips. This is 1-84 as we get into the 5 o'clock hour. Alex Warren, Cody West, Selena Gomez, this hour, Olivia Dean, Ariana Grande, and minutes, Tate McRae. Now on 1-84.

All right, Grande, Iggy Azalea, this is 194. Still love that the details came out, as Ariana Grande was saying after her last Eternal Sunshine show. It said it maybe ended in the coolest way possible, and that would be getting stuck in the elevator on the way down to her dressing room. And what a way to end it. Olivia Dean now on 194.

That's Huntrix. This is 194. And for K-pop, Demon Hunters, it came to an end on the global charts this past week, is where for 14 months they were in the top 10 of Netflix's global charts. But that does finally come to a stop. Addison Rae, now on 194.

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Hillary Duff, this is 194, and already getting set to announce more shows for 2027, including the countdown clock going on, which would be next Tuesday. She'll be announcing those 2027 dates down the front.

Wednesday. This is 1-84. Hey, I am out of here for the evening. Hope you have a great rest of the night. Joel D making his way into the studio takeover. Don't forget to tomorrow morning at Flush the Format Friday with the Playhouse presented by Plaza Azteca. Ray Villanueva.

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That's Eddie here on Y94, making a way just past 6 p.m. on a Thursday. Can I be the first person to probably say it out loud? Justin Herbert dating Madison Beer. We're just going to say first game of the season wasn't the best. Maybe this weekend we'll find out how it goes. Right now, Madison Beer on Y94.

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This is how I roll, animal print pants out of control. 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

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No shoes, no shirt, and I still get service. Watch.

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That's Cat's Eye here on Y94. Coming up here, food divorce. Have you ever heard of this term? Maybe your family is suffering from it. We'll break it down here in 10 minutes right now. Zara Larsson, Midnight Sun on Y94.

That's Knox on Y94. Joel D. Hagan out with you. Well, have you ever heard of the term food divorce? It's a new thing going kind of viral on social media because a lot of families don't sit down to have supper or dinner or even lunch during the weekends together anymore, right? Everybody just kind of gets a bowl and goes sits on the couch or goes to the bedroom. So they're saying, experts are saying, you want to do it. You want to have that family supper every time. Don't have food divorce in your life because then you can't keep up to date with everybody and what's going on. That makes sense. 100%. Honey, tonight, pizza on the couch.

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Hate to give the satisfaction asking how you're doing now. How's the castle built of people you pretend to care about? 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Look at you, cool guy, you got it. 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I loved you truly.